You might know of the original sin. You might know how to play with fire.

says, oh, wrong number, sorry to waste your time. Then I think to myself, why now? Why me? Why?

0: there's something I never told you about that night.
1: What did you tell me?
0: While you were sitting in the back seat smoking a cigarette you thought was gonna be your last.